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0: 85.
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1: Come.

Allah doesn't ask us to give up things, to make us suffer. He does it because He loves us. Because He knows that what's on the other side of that struggle is freedom. Freedom from things that were never meant to satisfy our souls. When you leave something haram for Allah, you're choosing. Allah says, whoever I will repent and do something better. Better peace, better purpose, better blessings. So take that step. Release what's holding you back. 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

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What are the most effective mechanisms to fortify ourselves against this evil entity? We'll mention 6 or 7 points. Number one, of the ways to protect ourselves against shaitan is to have a pure intention to want to please Allah subhanahu wa ta'ala. If you desire to please Allah and you don't care

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I shall misguide most of them. Then Shaitan made one exception. Illa ibadaka minhumul mukhlisin. 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That except for your servants who have ikhlas, I will not be able to touch them. SubhanAllah, Shaitan tells us, he's telling Allah, and Allah's telling us. He told Allah, you have

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It's coming from Shaitan. We talked about this. You are better than this, brother and sister. You don't have to go back.

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And of the tactics of shaitan, our Prophet ﷺ said, stick with the community of believers, for shaitan

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So too, the righteous Muslim with a community of friends and a good gathering and a good community. So stick with the Muslims. Stick with the community of Muslims, and it will protect you in this journey of that we're working our way towards Allah subhanahu wa ta'ala. Brothers and sisters, remember, on the Day of Judgment, Shaytan will give his final farewell address. Ibn al-Qayyim calls it the khutbah of Shaytan. Ibn al-Qayyim calls it the khutbah of Shaytan. And I have given a whole khutbah about the khutbah of Shaytan. You can listen to it. But what is the khutbah of Shaytan? One line, memorize it. One phrase, memorize it. Shaytan will say to the father, you cannot blame Shaytan on the Day of Judgment. That's not going to work. Shaytan will speak to his own followers. And Shaytan will say to all of them, وَمَا كَانَ لِيَ I had no power. I didn't force

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I invited you. Fastajabtum li. You were the ones who listened to my invitation. You believe. You. Stop blaming me. Walumu anfusakum. Blame yourselves. This is a part of the khutbah of shaitan. Brothers and sisters, in this life, we have the capacity to repel shaitan, to fortify ourselves against shaitan. That's what we're supposed to be doing. We are better than this. Allah created us to be pure and good, and shaitan is misguiding us. So my advice to myself and all of you, rise up to the potential that Allah wanted for you and Allah created you for. Cut off from shaitan, turn to Allah, give up the lifestyle that is an evil lifestyle, and inshaAllah ta'ala, in defeating shaitan and in overcoming shaitan, that is how we will return to the abode where we were before.

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0: 2585.
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Alhamdulillah, this next song is really special. I've never sung it live. Even though I wrote it many, many years ago, it's for my better half. Alhamdulillah, she makes sense of the madness in my mind. It's called King of the World.

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So be humble and ask for happiness.

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6: There is no God but Allah. And Muhammad is the messenger of Allah.

There was a chipmunk climbing up a tree. 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When I said hello, I was sighted from Quran, and he decided to stay. Animals.

Playing in the yard on a warm sunny day, a shy little kitten watched me play. I bent down, scared of me. I recited from Quran, he smiled and brushed against my knee. Animals

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1: सुनिए सुनिए सुनिए, पॉल बेकर ने शेफील्ड में धूम मचा दी।

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0: good.
1: And assalamu alaikum. It is 10 o'clock, 24th of August, and you're listening to Misha Miser on Where Else? On Inspire FM, of course. It's an absolute pleasure to be in your company this morning. I hope you are well and winning wherever you are. My goodness, it's just the end of August, nearly. I mean, where has it all disappeared to? I was in the studio this morning speaking to our studio manager, Brother Tarek, and we were like discussing the fact that the summer holidays are over, and now it's going to be a bit of a panic time for a lot of parents because they're going to have to try and get all the school uniforms organised for the children. I surely am. The weather is a lot cooler, guys, and I think it's great to kind of take any trips out to the local parks that you may potentially want to do so. You may even want to go and visit around us, for example, Milton Keynes. Milton Keynes is such a great place to visit, and so much amazing creativity is always on in Milton Keynes, and the reason why I'm discussing Milton Keynes today is because I'm going to be speaking to somebody who has made such a significant difference in the arts and cultural scene in the town or the city of Milton Keynes, and they are also going to be celebrating 25 years of their organisation too as well, and we'll be finding out who they are and what that organisation is very, very shortly. But before then, I just want to share the show that you're listening into is The Urban Cube. The Urban Cube is a show that celebrates Muslim arts and lifestyle with trailblazing individuals who are local, national and international. You can catch the conversation on Facebook Live. You can actually see my guest, who is on Facebook, very, very shortly. Leave any comments and we'll be happy to answer them, and any questions that you may have. If you'd like to leave any WhatsApp messages, we're on 07779 481822. We are going out to the wonderful people in Luton surrounding areas this morning, also Peterborough Slam Radio and Sheffield Link FM. Now, as always, my conversations are about arts and culture, but today I'm talking about arts and culture in the climate conversation, and I'm delighted to be joined by Anwar Kasim, MBE, who's the founder and creative director of Milton Keynes Islamic Arts and Culture, and many will know this as MKIAC. And believe it or not, they are celebrating an incredible 25 years. Now, MKIAC is a national award-winning charity and an Arts Council England national portfolio organisation, using arts and culture and education to bring communities together, celebrate diversity, build understanding and create positive change. As MKIAC marks 20 years of work in Milton Keynes and beyond, we'll look at its journey, achievements and future, as well as exploring how art and culture can help us engage with some of the biggest challenges facing society today, including climate change. Without further ado, Anwar, assalamu alaikum and welcome to the programme.
2: Welcome, Salam. Thank you very much for your kind introduction, Sufir Shamai. It's been long overdue, been invited to come to your wonderful channel and engage with your audience. Alhamdulillah, thank you for your invitation.
1: Thank you so much. It's an absolute pleasure having you joining us today to mark two

0: making this action possible. But before we move ahead with the questions on the show today, I always ask my guests to describe where they're sitting.
1: Okay, we're part of our 25-year celebration. We used to be part of the NK College, and we've moved to Open University. So our business interests and everything is part of Open University. We are based in the Open University, where we've got great scientists working in the solar systems, irrigation, climate change, but also how arts and culture make difference among many, many the disciplines they have. And Open University does do a lot of engaging and strong advocating of R&D in many, many areas, which we are excited that we are part of this institution. International institution. So this is where we are sitting now, from now on permanent, in the Open University.
0: Can I ask, what's the weather looking like in Milton Keynes today?
1: Well, it's 13 degrees. It's quite mild. The sky is blue, shady cloud, and lots of greens around. So it's not as last 2 weeks ago, when he was 39 in Milton Keynes.

0: it does have impact on those two extremes, if I can share that.
1: No, thank you for doing so. And yes, when it does get hot, it and even more so what we've experienced, it can have quite a detrimental impact on the young and the elderly. And when I think of Milton Keynes, I always think of MKIAC, especially your wonderful Arts in the Park events that you do and the wonderful greenery that surrounds us in Milton Keynes. But I want to kind of go back to where you began. Could you share with us the story of MKIAC and how it all came about?

Absolutely. It's been 25 years and it's been a remarkable milestone for you. What would you say that MKIAC's greatest success and achievement has been looking back over the 25 years? What's the most proudest moment for you?

And I like the word critical friend. We all need a critical friend, don't we, to kind of help move forward? Because sometimes we could, maybe as creatives, we believe that maybe our creativity doesn't have opportunity to kind of develop and progress, but it's all, it always has. You know, mashallah, 25 years in the making, and you've worked with so many different groups of people, which includes schools, refugees, young people in diverse communities. What have you learned about the power of an art and culture in bringing people together?

Indeed. Now, a lot of MKIX, I always get this. You corrected me because I always read it and I should say it letter by letter. That's a dyslexic in me. MKIX. Art in the Park and the City Codes of Light and Festival. I mean, why is it important to take art and culture into public spaces and make it accessible to everyone?

Survival, adapting, and not being frightened to take a challenge is something that you're good at, Brother Anwar. And to be able to survive in the art sector, but being a Muslim organization and doing that, how has that been possible for you?

explain to people what NPO stands for, and I have to congratulate you on the success of this, because this is not an easy thing to achieve.

So important, getting young people, the next generation, involved and engaged and inspired to deliver creativity. Now, the conversation today is all about climate and has around climate conversation. Why do you believe organizations have an important role to play in the climate debate?

0: May I ask then, how can Islamic art and heritage and cultural traditions contribute to the conversation around nature and sustainability?
1: Absolutely.

Good morning and assalamu alaikum. Welcome back to the second part of the Urban Cube with Misha Miser, taking you all the way up to 11 o'clock. It's an absolute pleasure, as always, being in your company. And we are going out to the wonderful people, Luton surrounding areas, Peterborough Salaam Radio and Sheffield's Link FM. Thank you for staying with me. And today's show is all about learning about the impact that the arts can have around climate. And and joining me to have this conversation and many other topics around creativity, I'm joined by no other than Anwar Qasim, MBE. He's the founder and creative director of Milton Keynes Islamic Arts and Culture. And mashallah, they are celebrating 25 years. Yes, 25 years as a art organization, which had charity status, mashallah, and now is a Arts Council National Portfolio organization, which is a tremendous achievement, especially for a Muslim arts organization, because we as a creative myself, I've always seen how difficult it is as an independent freelance artist to be to survive in this landscape of creativity, and even more harder it is for creativity that is faith inspired to get funding for. So for an organization to be able to achieve this as a national portfolio organization is really, really wonderful to hear, and really refreshing, and also wonderful for Luton, because we're not far away from Milton Keynes. So but even more exciting is the fact that Milton Keynes, mashallah, has actually applied for the bid for City of Culture, and we will find out from Brother Anwar Qasim what that actually means. Assalamu alaikum, Brother Anwar. Oh, I can't hear you. I don't know if you're... I think you have to unmute for you to be heard. Okay, so Brother Anwar is joining us all the way from Milton Keynes this morning. He is joining us on the phone. Anwar, can you hear me? So, a pleasure having you join us, on the second part of the Urban Cube. Anwar, congratulations. I believe Milton Keynes is applying for the bid for City of Culture. What does that mean?

0: Indeed. I've seen the wonderful impact it's had on Bradford and the way it's kind of spearheaded creativity amongst the diaspora there and allowed South Asian, Black, the global majority artists to really develop themselves as practitioners and be globally recognised. Do you feel that that's the impact it's also going to have on Milton Keynes? Oh, we've lost. Have we? I think, Brother Anwar, the call has dropped. So we are just going to, we're going to be reconnecting Brother Anwar again. Yeah. If you've just joined the show, we are, the show is The Urban Cube. The time is 10:35 and you're listening to me, Shamiza, taking you all the way up to 11 o'clock. And I'm joined by Brother Anwar Kasim. I'm just checking if he can hear me because we're having a bit of a technical glitch. Assalamu alaikum, Anwar. Can you hear me?
1: Yes.
0: Brilliant. So, Anwar, we were just talking about the impact that the bid potentially could have on Milton Keynes. What are you most excited about if this proceeds?
1: I think the greatest challenge and what it will do will open up opportunities and doors for more creative practitioners. This city will learn how to create more opportunities for people of ethnic minorities, but more so it will give that investment that it needs in order to grow and support merging artists but also organizations that a multidisciplinary can learn from each other. And the model can be replicated to other cities in the future. Bradford has done extremely well, and we look to that opportunity.
0: Absolutely, and Bradford has just been such a wonderful example of how creativity can build bridges, can also strengthen the economic infrastructure of the city too as well. Now, The work that you do, you speak very passionately about collaboration and connecting people. You have got a wonderful, rich program of creativity. And one of the things that you're very passionate about is poetry. And I believe you've got an upcoming event called, which is around, is it called Patchwork Poetry?
1: Yes, that's on Tuesday, 15th of September in a restaurant in the Theatre District. And what we have looking at emerging artists and authors from inclusively from all society, but more so also giving opportunity women from the ethnic minority and from the refugee background. So we've got two great authors from the Iraqi diaspora. We'll be talking about the ancient language and poetry. And one of the ladies was going to talk in Sumerian language. This is a language spoken before Arabic, Hebrew, or Aramaic. So it was spoken very regionally in Mesopotamia in the times of before Iraq was formed. So we are quite excited. And also we've got within that period from 6 to 8:30, we have open mics opportunity for people to join us and read the poems around where they feel comfortable as well. So it is very much female focus, is giving the opportunity to women and young ladies so they have a voice in our society inclusively.
0: So how can people find out about this event and where can they go to access?
1: Yes, Thank you very much. They can go to our website, which is www.mkisc.org, and there is a poster there, and the link, clicked on the poster, will take you to the page, and it will tell you how to register. You need to register on Eventbrite. There is a hospitality element into it, because it is our tradition that when we invite guests, then there is hospitality. So
0: you're very known for that, and I love the fact always in a restaurant somewhere, so there's always, you know, there's always a food element, which is lovely. I want to ask you about Luton, and yes. Milton Keynes is our neighbour. You're just down the road, past all those roundabouts.
1: Yes.
0: What's this connection that you're wanting to build with Milton Keynes?
1: Well, I'm excited about new opportunities to work in partnership in Luton, or Luton organization working in Milton Keynes in our Art in the Park next year. We would want very much, and I would be happy to travel to meet anyone in Luton to develop programs together, commissioning artists there as well. The Petrol Poetry has been very successful in engaging with the young, new, emerging authors from refugee diaspora, and want to explore this very much in Luton. So please do get in touch with us. There are exciting programs that we can share and learn, and I'm very keen to learn then how things can be developed and programmed successfully for both people or both organizations.
0: So when you're looking for creatives, what is it that will stand out for you?
1: I think the understanding the audience, number one. Number two, it is that it is inclusive, very much, that not everyone will enjoy the outcome, but it is open so that people can have a voice in it and co-produce. I think that that's where we'd like to take forward. And it's quite exciting.
0: So would this be for somebody who is new, emerging, has already like got a legacy or portfolio of work?
1: I think the system is that it's good to have new emerging, give them opportunity. As they grow, they will learn, and hopefully they'll become, you know, as good as present wonderful artists that we have in Luton or in regionally as well. So I'm open to both ideas, merging new artists, but also establish one, because they bring strength.
0: And I'm really glad that that you're open to both emerging and those that are more established.
1: Absolutely.
0: Because I am seeing so many opportunities for emerging new creatives, but I feel that the opportunities for the maybe the established are dwindling slightly. So having that balance would be wonderful to see. I mean, what's your thoughts and opinions on that? Do you feel that more established creatives are now kind of getting missed off the radar?
1: Yes. It does happen. But having continuous conversation and open to suggestion, we will find the nuances that how we share the same values, the common values, and promote that strongly.
0: Absolutely. And I think it's about being innovative as well, and mixing the generations up and seeing what can come from that, because everything is about learning, and it is very subjective, but being open, having an open mind to it, with core values connecting one another. Now, how can people, if there's anybody listening in, would be interested in linking with yourselves regarding Luton and connecting with MKIAC for this like opportunity, how can they get in touch?
1: Definitely. I mean, feel free to share my details on your radio station, but also go to our website. So you can leave a message there, and my details are there. We are also on our Facebook and Instagram. But we're quite approachable, and I'm quite approachable, so feel free to share my details on your station so they can have a conversation and meet up.
0: Now, I want to ask you, you've been in the art sector, the cultural art sector and heritage sector, sure, for about 25 years. So is there any creatives in the last couple of years or across those 25 years that you found to be quite inspiring, notable, and would like more people to be aware of them?
1: I think having open mind and visiting different exhibitions and learning from it, it is so that you have, I don't have a specific name at the moment, and I've got a lot of people who've inspired me in this journey. But one thing is that I've learned is every day, whenever you go to any exhibition or talk or seminars, you do pick something new and say, do you know, that would, I never thought of that. And having an open mind, it is the best key of growth. And that's where we've been doing it. They're great. Giving names, it is an occasion. But yourself ready to grow and be open about it, that is more important. Self-reflective, it is equally as important to grow.
0: Wise words indeed, very much so. And you're absolutely correct in saying that, because there's always ample opportunity to be inspired by the unexpected,
1: yes,
0: and which is really inspiring. Folks, it's 10:46. I am still in conversation with no other than Anwar Kasim. And Anwar, mashallah, has been awarded an MBE as well. So I want to find out a little bit more about that. And congratulations.
1: Thank you very much. Well, it came out of blue. I wasn't prepared. No one is prepared. Went to Windsor Castle and met the Queen just before she passed away. So it was very honored to talk to her, and she was fully briefed about our organization, but the work that we do, but also the impact that we bring to young people and women very much. She has a huge, you'd be surprised, sufficiently, our understanding about the Islamic culture and faith. She has deep knowledge of those areas. So I was quite taken back learning from her about my own roots. There you go.
0: How intriguing. And what a lovely opportunity as well. That's definitely going to be marked as a memory for really? You. And I don't think you've changed at all. I don't think that even matters for you to be given that title, because you're still going to continue to work really, really hard. And one thing that's really quite significant about you is disability awareness.
1: Yes. It is, because I have my own disability, seen, physical and unseen. And I think I'm trying very hard in Milton Keynes through MKSE to promote within our diaspora. Sometimes the message is not getting through. And the more we do, bringing even artists and spoken word, which on the 15th, we have one of the young person who is from that background, have a disability. So we are very keen to promote and in make it exciting for them, mm-hmm, that they are as normal as us or as anyone. They have unique skills that we need to see how they flourish and make space for them to grow. So it is true that we need to work more harder promoting people of those unique skills who've got unusual circumstances or limited mobility but we are there to support them.
0: Indeed, and I think it's so valuable and so important, and thank you for highlighting the uniqueness and the unique abilities that our disability community have. I want to ask you, Anwar, what is your favourite genre of creativity? Do you have one?
1: No, because then I would be discriminating.
0: That's a smart...
1: You're a cheeky person.
0: But, is there one area? Come on, you can tell us. Nobody else is listening on the radio show.
1: Rephrase that question.
0: Okay, is there an art form that you're excited by or drawn to at the moment?
1: I think the dance very much. This year, when we had a book launch about Silk Road by a lady called Nadia Hossein, lives in London, she traveled from Uzbekistan, and learning how dance influenced mental health, well-being. And an element of one of the speakers, she had her school performing Ghazal, which is from from Rajasthan province. And here it is, Ghazal is part of Southeast Asian heritage. And that element of not only dance, storytelling, but that storytelling has an art of expressing love, fear, but hope as well. And we need that presently.
0: Indeed. Now, we've got about 4 minutes left to the end of the show, and I kind of wanted to ask you, what advice would you give to anybody listening in who may want to be creative but doesn't know where to start?
1: I think I would encourage very much that person to visit as many community-based seminars, exhibitions, reach out to that are links within the community organization, who also have good standards and quality, but also open to your, able to listen to you as well. You can go to Tate Gallery. They are fantastic, but they're so busy. And the outreach team, sometimes they have their own criteria and narratives, so you may be unwittingly get missed in that opportunity. So I would say start locally, get to know as many organizations, and where you connect, where you feel comfortable with your values and principles. Don't compromise those.
0: That's really interesting, trying to find where you fit in and don't compromise your values, which is really inspiring to hear as well, because there is space, there is opportunity out there, even though it might seem very, very competitive. I would like to ask you, is there any other exciting event we need to look out for?
1: Absolutely. Apart from Tuesday, 15th of September, Patchwork Poetry, please visit us. Get in touch through Eventbrite, book in. But also 3rd of October, we've got our City of God Light Festival, which is reflecting on the theme being Moon Colonies and Future Architecture. It's a free event for public.
2: 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And prevent over 5,000 deaths each year in England. Childhood infections can cause serious illness, hospitalisation and lifelong disabilities. 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Are your child's vaccines up to date? 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

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Diabetes affects millions

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1: सुनिए सुनिए सुनिए, पॉल बेकर ने शेफील्ड में धूम मचा दी।

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